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0: Skyline, Die Die, Shakira, and Burna Boy. Number one on Spotify in the world right now. A lot of requests coming in for it is the official song of the FIFA World Cup. And people still love it. You think, oh, the World Cup's over. Why do they still want to hear it? It's just an empowering song. Really gets you up and moving. It's fun. It's Latin. And everything else is so slow and dull right now. So it's a real good break from the monotony and depression. As we wind up the summer of 26, my name's Mason. And now...
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7: 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Good morning. I'm Bick.
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8: All right. Finally a day about us.
7: That's right. And, you know, I think back to the very first time when I was with my parents in the car.
8: Mm-hmm.
7: Listening to our favorite station, thinking, I want to be like that. Took a minute. Here we are, Colton, and what an awesome job we have.
8: Yeah, we had a radio station. It was a country station, actually, growing up and where I was from, called 101.9 The Bull. And I always wanted to be like the DJs, too. I always played their trivia with them every morning on the way to school.
7: Yeah.
8: And every time that they answered my phone call, I thought I was part of, like, some celebrity world.
7: It's crazy,
8: like,
7: right?
8: I get to hear their voice with not just being over the radio. So it is awesome. Full circle, here I am.
7: And what's really neat is before, you know, you're in our shoes, mm-hmm. is when you actually call in for a contest like you were and you win concert tickets.
8: Yes.
7: That happened to me twice.
8: Really?
7: Yes.
8: Okay, see, I've never gotten that cool. I did win trivia once, but I never did concert tickets. That's awesome.
7: Britney Spears in Omaha.
8: Okay.
7: This was 2004. And then there was an event in Indianapolis where I used to live. And it was show up and win tickets. And I ended up winning.
8: Really? Yeah. So with, like, the Britney Spears, did you just have to be a certain caller? Did you play a game?
7: Or? Yeah, it was a certain caller.
8: Oh, that's awesome. Well, good for you.
7: And it, like, it's the most thrilling, terrifying experience. So when you call in to win with our contest, we can relate. We know. We've been there. We were once you.
8: Yes.
7: We were once you. So happy National Radio Day, and thank you so much for choosing us to start your day.
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1: Good morning.
0: So this morning you have another chance to be a big winner. Lady, I've been feeling so cool.
1: Top to the bottom, just cool. Winner before you buy them, Jonas Brothers tickets. Jonas Brothers coming to Pinnacle Bank Arena in Lincoln December 10th. The Burning Up Tour all over again. 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But you can win them right here on Hits 106.
0: That's right. Yeah, tomorrow's Friday, by the way. And
1: That's crazy.
0: I know, right? Finally Friday.
1: Yes.
0: And yesterday, we gave you a chance to win with Jonas Brothers Pop Quiz. And we're going to do that again today. So here is a warm-up. Because at about 7:45 this morning is the real deal. So be ready to call in at 7:45. 308-698-2106. Be ready to play at 7:45. So, Colton.
1: Write it down. 7:45.
0: Here we go.
1: You're quizzing me?
0: Yep. I'm going to give you one question here. And today, it's going to be solely focused on the Jonas Brothers and not pop culture.
1: Okay. Jonas Brothers.
0: Just Jonas Brothers trivia. Which Jonas Brother has had two reality shows? Which Jonas Brother has had two reality shows?
1: When I think of reality shows, I think of Nick Jonas.
0: Okay.
1: Final answer. Locking it in.
0: You're locking it in? Sorry, Colton.
1: No.
0: That's not right. No.
1: Is it Joe?
0: The correct answer is Kevin.
1: Oh, I wasn't even... Oh, my gosh.
0: Kevin,
1: I'm sorry.
0: Kevin! All right. So, well, warm up on your trivia this morning on the Joe Bros. Benson, hit

0: 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Coming up next, we got your dumb dump.
1: Hey, everybody loves your USPS workers until they do this to you.
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0: Taylor Swift.
1: I knew it. I knew you.
0: Hits 106. Time for your dumb dump here at 622.
1: Hey, well, we're taught at a young age, you don't mess with the mail, right? Don't mess with the mail service. And the USPS, rather, should know that better than anyone else. A 45-year-old USPS worker in Iowa named Jill was arrested for stealing Menards rebates from people's mail and redeeming them herself. A homeowner in the area complained about the rebate being missing, and Menards reported that it had been redeemed. They figured out that Jill had cashed it in and that she has done this many times over the past 2 years.
0: 2 years?
1: 2 years.
0: Oh, Jill.
1: Yeah, not only would Jill steal the rebate cards being sent out, but she would also steal the receipts that customers were mailing in to Menards to get the rebates and then send them in herself. So Jill was then charged with fourth-degree theft.
0: That is a lot of work. You know, if you think about it,
1: it's
0: a lot of work. And here's the thing. You're going to get caught. Sooner or later, you're going to get caught. And we have countless stories every day, and people just don't get it. Don't get it.
1: But if they don't get caught, then we wouldn't know they're a stupid criminal, Bic.
0: And then we have no content. Hits 106.

0: Harry Styles, Aperture Hits 106. Good morning.
1: Good morning.
0: It's Vic.
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0: And we are excited for high school sports on the airwaves and on our sister station, KGFW. 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The first game, you can listen to it beginning at 4:45 and then at 6:15. Again, that's Kearney High taking on the Silverhawks here in Kearney. And we want to say a big thank you to our sponsors for making this possible on National Radio Day.
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2: And it's time for your Group Chat T, 643. 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
3: Oh, we know them.
2: Being sued by a Christian metal band called Demon Hunter. Oh. So you can kind of see where this is going. They're claiming trademark infringement and unfair competition. The band itself identifies as a well-known and celebrated band. Says they had the name first, darn it, and have been using it for decades. They claim Netflix and its partners have, quote, created a substantial likelihood of confusion. Now, Netflix is not going to back down. They say the band's claims are without merit, and they are going to defend themselves. So this is still an ongoing lawsuit, so we'll see where it goes.
3: Interesting. Speaking of Netflix, there's a documentary coming out next month about how Dane Cook's brother and business manager stole $12 million from him. How does that happen? How does that happen?
2: That's a lot of money.
3: That's so much money. The documentary, it's called Funny Money, and here's part of the trailer.
4: Dane, it's your brother. The FBI is involved with something? Dane, what happened? What have you done?
5: A person that spent so much time pretending to be something he wasn't. From the moment he left that bank, my brother disappeared.
6: There were bricks of hundreds and all the spaghetti sauce.
7: And the pasta sauce, of course. Where else would you put the money?
5: Where is he? What has he done? How does this end?
3: I am wanting to watch this.
2: Oh, my God.
3: That sounds juicy.
2: Give me the goosebumps, the little trailer clip there.
3: His half-brother, his name is Daryl McCauley. And like I said, business manager. And Daryl was arrested in 2008 and accused of stealing the $12 million. And they get deep into the story. And I think we have something to look forward to. As if we didn't have enough shows, Netflix. Come on. The list is exhausting.
2: Well, I guess the light at the end of the tunnel for me is nobody's going to have to worry about stealing $12 million from me because I just don't have it.
3: Yeah. Because we work in radio.
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0: It's 106. Another chance to win them before you buy them. I'm a sucker for you.
1: Jonas Brothers, The Burning Up Tour all over again, coming to Pinnacle Bank Arena in Lincoln, December 10th. 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
0: 1 hour from now, another Jonas Pop Quiz, and today it's going to be all about the Joe Bros, and here's the thing. We're warming you up on Jonas Brothers trivia, so Colton, are you ready for another one?
1: The right mindset. Yeah, give me one.
0: Okay, here we go. Which Jonas Brother hosted a talk show on YouTube? Which Jonas Brother hosted a talk show on YouTube?
1: Give me Joe.
0: Is that your final answer?
1: Yeah, locking it in.
0: Nick.
1: I'm terrible at this. Oh, come on. He was my guess earlier. I really thought it was Joe. I think he has the most personality, so I thought he would host a talk show.
0: Warm up on your Joe Bro trivia. Coming up here in an hour. Chance to win them before you buy them. The Joe Bros.
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0: Plant Act funding. The 1868 Foundation had applied for and was awarded $20 million in ARPA funding of the Nebraska's allocation of $20 billion from the United States government. The funding was to treat campus critical infrastructure for stormwater abatement. In addition to the infrastructure that will better handle stormwater, there are now improved pathways, new lighting, and landscaping. After the state fair and the Axarbon Stock Show, the final elements of planning will occur primarily in the stable area. All ARPA work must be completed by December of 2026. 49-year-old male is facing felony and misdemeanor charges after he assaulted a Kearney police officer and a healthcare professional following a traffic accident and an incident at a Casey's location. John Miller, with no listed address, is charged with assault of a healthcare professional, terroristic threats, and six misdemeanors. Miller is accused of leaving the scene of a vehicle accident, threatening Casey's general store staff, and punching a Kearney police officer. Law enforcement was forced to tase Miller to subdue him. Miller was arraigned in Buffalo County Court on Tuesday. A status in the hearing for the case has been set for today. School is back in session, and that means school buses will be back on the road. The National Highway Traffic Safety Administration has some facts about school bus safety. Statistically, the school bus is the safest vehicle on the road. School buses are the most legally regulated vehicles on the road, and the greatest risk to children is not riding the bus, but approaching or leaving one due to other motorists. The National Highway Traffic Safety Administration recommends learning the traffic laws and signals involving school buses, being alert during morning and evening commutes, and watching for young people while driving near school zones, bus stops, and areas without a sidewalk. The University of Nebraska-Kearney will celebrate the launch of its new Loper Flight Academy with a ribbon-cutting ceremony and open house today at the Kearney Regional Airport. The public event is scheduled for 3 to 5 p.m. at 4845 Airport Road inside the corporate hangar located south of the terminal. The celebration will get off the ground shortly before 3 o'clock when UNK Chancellor Neil Schnorr participates in a fly-in aboard one of the Academy's new planes. Schnorr, who has a private pilot license, will land at approximately 2:55 before the opening program with remarks at 3 o'clock. That's a look at morning headlines for Thursday. I'm Trevor Bentley. For more, visit us online at CentralNebraskaToday.com.
1: The Kearney High softball season kicks off tonight, and it's the beginning of a new and unknown season. Jake Redmond is the new head coach for the Kearney Bearcats, and he says that seeing Lincoln Southwest this past summer, it was something that this group needed.
2: Yeah, it was honestly probably good that we played them at the camp, just because it was, I mean, we kind of think maybe the eyes got opened a little bit as far as like what this was going to look like. We just got to compete. I mean, I know it's kind of a generic term, but I'm just looking for them to go after every pitch and every inning in the same way. The
1: 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Game 1's airtime is at 4:45 for a 5 p.m. first pitch. The Kearney Catholic softball season debuts tonight as the Stars will play at or tonight, 6 p.m. first pitch, with a 5:50 airtime on Rock 101.5 FM, your home for Kearney Catholic sports all year long. Nebraska football's defense struggled last season, especially stopping the run, is something that starts up front. For new D-line coach Corey Brown, he likes the depth that he has in his position room.
3: Yeah, I feel confident that the depth, these guys have been working hard. So I like their approach. The guys have been having it day by day. But it's definitely something where it's a lot of competitive going on, and it's a healthy competition.
1: The Nebraska football season begins September 5th versus Ohio. That's your sports update. I'm Bobby Hessling. 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
5: Dense fog advisory this morning, clearing this afternoon. 83 for a high with just a light breeze. 20% chance of showers late, down to 65. For Friday, sunshine 85. Friday night, we could see some showers or thunderstorms. Saturday, looks like 81. Sunday, a slight chance of rain. High of 78. Back into the 80s early next week. That's the latest Central Nebraska weather. I'm Brian Gallagher.
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1: 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We're selfish. 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
1: Today is National Radio Day. It's also a throwback Thursday. And several colleges and universities getting back into the swing of it. So today we were talking about this. What song instantly takes you back to college? Just whoosh, takes you straight there.
2: You know, there's a lot of choices I could have went with, but I think this one really resonated with me, and that is Nelly Furtado, Promiscuous.

0: such a banger.
1: Yeah.
0: Such a banger.
1: She's probably going to hate me if I say this, but Brooke and I used to kind of do a duet to that song with
0: her.
1: But most of the time it was just me singing both verses by myself. But that was really good song back in college.
0: 308-698-2106. Join the group chat, Facebook, Instagram as well. E-Titan text line. So funny enough, I love that that song resonates with you.
1: Yeah,
0: because when that song came out, I was just starting my freshman year of college.
1: Jeez.
0: I know. I know.
1: Are we going to say what year that song came out?
0: 2006.
1: Yes.
0: Yep.
1: That's 2006. Insane.
0: I just really dated myself.
1: Yeah, you did. Nice job.
0: This song takes me, like you said, there's so many songs that, you know, you can think of.
1: Mm-hmm.
0: But this one has several amazing memories attached to it. And it's one of those where it's like, if you know, you know. You had to be there.

0: Tender Lips of an Angel. Lips of an Angel,
1: yes. No, that song, when you played it, I've heard it before, but I was having a tough time trying to come up with the title. But Lips of an Angel by who?
0: Lips of an Angel by Hinder. And it just, it takes me back to, I think this was my sophomore year of college at UNK. And wasn't living in the dorms. And there was a certain house or two or three that a lot of us went to have fun. And it was a hot summer. And oh gosh, I can smell the solo cups and all of the mischief. So
1: you can smell the scene of it now. Huh?
0: I can't. And you know what?
1: Yeah,
0: it can stay there. 2007, I believe that was. Yep. You can stay in 2007.
1: 19 years ago, just stay right where you are. Hey, Kelly says Ice Ice Baby by Vanilla.

0: gosh, that's a good one.
1: Funny thing is, I think this would have been maybe high school. I used to know that whole entire song by heart.
2: That's one of those where...
1: Yeah.
2: How do you not?
1: Yeah, exactly.
2: You know?
1: You listen to it so many times, it's like, yeah, this is a great song. So that was Kelly. Lacey says, Too Close by Next.
2: Oh, another.

0: Oh my gosh. Man. This is great.
1: That's two great options there, by Kelly and Lacey.
0: Yeah. Join the group chat here, 308-698-2106, as we welcome the UNK students here tomorrow. They have the Blue and Gold Showcase, and we'll be over there saying hello, getting you into win some prizes and whatnot. So with college being back at it,
1: woohoo!
0: What song takes you back? And even if you didn't go to college, you know, your late teens, early 20s, what just says youth? 308-698-2106.

0: I'm here for you. And I ain't the one that's ever made you feel gay.
1: Chris Brown, Bryson Tiller, It Depends, Hits 106. 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
1: Warm up on that Joe Bro trivia, because it's all about the Jonas Brothers today. 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
1: Celebrity is selling birthdays today. Not selling, celebrating. Demi Lovato is 34. Andrew Garfield is 43. We have Fred Durst from Limp Bizkit, 56. Ouch. Oh, gosh. Al Roker is 72. We have, as I scroll through the list here, Connie Chung. Do you know who that is?
2: Can't say I do.
1: Do you know who Maury Povich is?
2: Can't say I do.
1: Okay, that's all right. Connie is 80. And like Colton said, if you have a birthday, we want to celebrate you and feed you Runza. They make it all better. Just need your name, age, one fun thing. Text it.
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1: I'm a sucker for you.
2: 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Jonas Brothers tickets. They're coming to Pinnacle Bank Arena in Lincoln December 10th. The Burning Up Tour all over again.
0: Warm up on the Joe Bro trivia because that's what it's all going to be about today here in about 20 minutes or so. It is National Radio Day.
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0: Your daily dose of pop culture. Nebraska. And wait, what?
1: Don't wake a sleeping bear.
0: Roar. Three things. Yeah, yeah, yeah. I don't know. On Hits 106.
1: Really working on my animal sound effects, aren't I? The beaver yesterday and the bear today.
2: How's that go again?
1: The bear?
2: Uh-huh.
0: Roar.
2: That was good.
1: Thank you. I've been known to be a scary bear once in a while. Story number one. If you didn't know, Meta is actually being sued for $1.4 trillion by 29 U.S. states. The states are alleging that the way Facebook and Instagram are operating are hazardous to children's health. Now, this isn't all just about money. If Mark Zuckerberg loses and his company, things could look a lot different on the platforms. And one of those is the end of the like button.
2: Oh.
1: The end of the like button. One of the many ways teens get hooked on social media is their addiction to the like count. This lawsuit wants to end social validation metrics. It's kind of interesting. Are you obsessed with the like button?
2: If we were to go back in time.
1: Yeah.
2: You are? I'd say 15-ish years ago. Yeah, there was that obsession of, ooh, how many likes can I get? And what's so funny is now I'm like, let's hide the likes. Let's hide the likes because it's not, who cares?
1: Yeah.
2: That's how I see it, but I'm old. Grandpa Vic over here.
1: I will say one of the biggest social validations for a Gen Z is how many likes you got on a post. And if you got like over 100, you're like kind of known to be cool. But anything less, you know, to put it as a Gen Zer, you were not cool, essentially. So one of the other things is the death of the Finsta. Finsta. Does Bic have a Finsta?
2: No, I do not.
1: Yeah,
2: no.
1: That doesn't surprise
2: me. I don't have a fake Insta account, no.
1: So a Finsta is essentially a burner account that's away from your parents' eyeballs. And so according to the lawsuit, some of those things could be changing. If they lose, though, it's still an ongoing thing.
2: Story number two, the Grand Theater in Grand Island needs your help. And if you didn't know, they are run by volunteers and they are in need of some volunteers to help run concessions, greet moviegoers, clean up the movies, or clean up after the movie airs on the screen. And if you volunteer and help out, well, you get a free movie, you get free popcorn, you get a free drink. And if you need hours for school, you can accumulate those. If this is of interest to you to help out the Grand Theater with volunteering, you can check them out on Facebook. You can also go to their website, grandmovietheater.com.
1: And story number three, a person in a remote Arctic area of Norway has been fined more than $5,000 for using a foghorn to wake a sleeping polar bear.
2: Why are we doing this? Why? Why poke the bear?
1: I mean,
2: horn the bear. Why?
1: Okay, no. The poke the bear was fine. Horn the bear? What? Horn the bear? That makes no sense.
2: Oh, the foghorn. So what? So this guy was doing. So he's blowing the foghorn and.
1: Yeah, so the bear was just sleeping peacefully because you know it's a polar bear, and polar bears are quite scary, by the way.
2: Have you met one?
1: I was one earlier. I am a polar bear. But no, so essentially what he was is he was disturbing the peace in the Arctic, and that's, you can get fined for that, and $5,000 coming out of this guy's wallet.
2: Oh my gosh. All right, so note to self.
1: Don't poke the bear.
2: Don't, or horn the bear.
0: Three things. Yeah, yeah, yeah, I don't know. On Hits 106.
2: Chance to win Jonas Brothers tickets next after 24K Golden in Dior. Moon.

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1: Fat fingers there. 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
11: Fonner Park and the Nebraska State Fair have seen major improvements to infrastructure thanks in part to $20 million in American Rescue Plan Act funding. The 1868 Foundation had applied for and was awarded $20 million in ARPA funding of the Nebraska's allocation of $20 billion from the United States government. The funding was to treat campus critical infrastructure for stormwater abatement. In addition to the infrastructure that will better handle stormwater, there are now improved pathways, new lighting, and landscaping. After the state fair and the Axarbon Stock Show, the final elements of planning will occur primarily in the stable area. All ARPA work must be completed by December of 2026. 49-year-old male is facing felony and misdemeanor charges after he assaulted a Kearney police officer and a healthcare professional following a traffic accident and an incident at a Casey's location. John Miller, with no listed address, is charged with assault of a healthcare professional, terroristic threats, and six misdemeanors. Miller is accused of leaving the scene of a vehicle accident, threatening Casey's general store staff, and punching a Kearney police officer. Law enforcement was forced to tase Miller to subdue him. Miller was arraigned in Buffalo County Court on Tuesday. A status in the hearing for the case has been set for today. School is back in session, and that means school buses will be back on the road. The National Highway Traffic Safety Administration has some facts about school bus safety. Statistically, the school bus is the safest vehicle on the road. School buses are the most legally regulated vehicles on the road, and the greatest risk to children is not riding the bus, but approaching or leaving one due to other motorists. The National Highway Traffic Safety Administration recommends learning the traffic laws and signals involving school buses, being alert during morning and evening commutes, and watching for young people while

0: The Kearney High softball season kicks off tonight, and it's the beginning of a new and unknown season. Jake Redman is the new head coach for the Kearney Bearcats, and he says that seeing Lincoln Southwest this past summer, it was something that this group needed.
1: Yeah, it was honestly probably good that we played them at the camp, just because it was, I mean, we kind of think maybe the eyes got opened a little bit as far as like what this was going to look like. We just got to compete. I mean, I know that's kind of a generic term, but I'm just looking for them to go after every pitch and every inning in the same way.
0: 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For a 5 p.m. first pitch. The Kearney Catholic softball season debuts tonight as the Stars will play at or tonight, 6 p.m. first pitch, with a 5:50 airtime on Rock 101.5 FM, your home for Kearney Catholic sports all year long. UNK football finished fall camp last night, concluding their 2026 fall camp. Head coach Ryan Held shared his thoughts following the scrimmage about this fall camp.
2: There was a lot of good stuff and, you know, stuff that we got to clean up, but I thought overall it was a good fall camp, a lot of competition. It's been very intense out here, which is good. But now, you know, we'll flip the page. Fall camp, she's over, and we're getting ready for the Wayne State Tigers.
0: The Lopers will begin their season a week from today versus Wayne State. That's your sports update. I'm Bobby Hessling. 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
3: CentralNebraskaToday.com weather update.
4: Dense fog advisory this morning, clearing this afternoon. 83 for a high with just a light breeze. 20% chance of showers late, down to 65. For Friday, sunshine 85. Friday night, we could see some showers or thunderstorms. Saturday, looks like 81. Sunday, a slight chance of rain. High of 78. Back into the 80s early next week. That's the latest Central Nebraska weather. I'm Brian Gallagher.
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5: It's 106. You are caller 6. What's your name?
6: All right.
7: Sydney.
5: Sydney, where are you from?
7: I'm from Grand Island.
5: Are you a big Jonas Brothers fan?
7: Yes, I am. I called so quick.
6: I love it. I love it.
5: Win them before you buy them. We're playing Jonas Pop Quiz, and now we're going to test your Joe Bro fandom here. Are you ready to play?
7: Yes.
5: Okay. You have to get at least one of these three questions correct. You can use Colton as a lifeline if you need some help, okay?
7: Okay.
6: All right, let's do it, Sydney.
5: Question number one. Which Jonas Brother accidentally sent an edible arrangement to an industry professional?
7: I'm going to go with Nick, maybe.
5: Final answer?
7: Yes.
5: You're going to the Joe Bros!
6: Oh, how cool!
5: Yes!
6: One for one?
7: My God.
5: That easy. Win them before you buy them. Have you seen the Jonas Brothers before?
7: This will be my fourth time.
5: All right. We got a fan. I love it. And who are you going to take?
7: I'm going to take my boyfriend. I'm going to force him to go.
5: What's his name?
7: His name's Adam.
5: All right. Awesome.
6: Right. Hey, well, Adam, being a fellow boyfriend who went to the Jonas Brothers, it was definitely a big experience. So make sure to tell him that, okay?
7: Oh, I will. I'm going to pick him up for work right now.
6: There you go.
7: Fucking, they're crying.
6: All right. How about that?
5: What station just made you a winner of the Jonas Brothers?
7: Oh, my God. I just can't believe it. It's 106.

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1: Are you sure she's not a righty?
0: She could be. We do know that someone got our Joe Bro pop quiz right.
1: Yes, congratulations to Sydney of Grand Island, winner of our Jonas Brothers pop quiz. She's going to go see the show.
0: Another chance to win tomorrow.

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1: It's also a Throwback Thursday, and, well, a lot of freshmen, sophomores, juniors, seniors going back. Maybe not seniors. Well, I was a super senior. Going back to school college-wise. So what song instantly takes you back to college? Like, immediately you hear it, or you just think back in your memories. You're like, oh, yeah, that one.
2: That one reminds me of college.
1: We've got Valerie here on the line, 308-698-2106. Okay, Valerie, what do you think? What's yours?
3: Country Grammar.
1: Oh, Nelly.
2: Yeah, Nelly.
1: Oh, gosh.
2: All right.

0: Oh, this is so good. So what does this song remind you of?
1: It just reminds me of, like, having fun with my friends and stuff.
0: Oh, yeah. Windows down.
2: Some of the best college experiences are with friends, so not I agree with that.
0: Not a worry at sight. Awesome. Where are you calling from?
1: Not at all. Hastings, Nebraska.
2: Hastings, all right.
0: And where'd you go to school?
1: CCC here in Hastings at the college.
0: Whoa. Awesome. Well, thanks for calling in, Valerie.
2: Yeah, thanks, Valerie, for calling in.
0: 308-698-2106 from the group chat here. You can call or text the Titan text line. When you think college days, what song just takes you back?
2: What song takes you back? Kate says, Save Tonight.
0: Oh, my gosh. Hold on. Let me see if I can have it. Do we have it? Oh, we have it.

0: Eagle Eye Cherry.
1: That's that one bring back little memories for you? A little bit.
0: That came out in the 90s, and...
1: Yeah, that doesn't mean you still can listen to it in the early 2000s.
0: Yeah, you know, it's a good one. It's a classic.
1: Erica says, yeah, by Usher.
0: Burp, burp, burp, burp. Burp, burp, burp, burp.
1: Okay, okay. And then Jessica says, Beautiful Girls by Sean Kingston.
0: Oh, that's your way to beautiful girls.
1: That's why it'll never work.
0: Chill something.
1: Something you probably don't want to say for the lyrics.
0: Oh, yeah. No, no. Do we have that one? I don't know if we have that one. I don't have enough time to look. I can't see. I can't type. Anyways, join the group chat 308-698-2106.
2: Hey!

0: Somber back to Friends, hits 106. So tomorrow, just want to make sure, we're all clear. Your last pair to win them before you buy them for Jonas Brothers.
1: Okay.
0: And this is basically your last, it is. It's your last day to get in for this guy.
1: That's Russell Dickerson. He's coming to Stir Cove on September 11th, and you can win tickets. Text the keyword HAPPENS, H-A-P-P-E-N-S, to the E-Titan text line, 308-698-2106. Vic, we're going to be drawing and announcing a winner tomorrow.
0: That's right. Yep. Yes, we are.
1: Drawing? Went all Southern there.
0: You're going to... It is radio. That might be kind of a hard picture to draw.
1: No, it's not draw. It's draw.
0: Draw.
1: Growl.
0: So if you want to go see...
1: Oh, boy.
0: You want to see Mr. Dickerson, again, text HAPPENS. 308.
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0: 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What do you got, Colton?
1: All right, Bick, let's throw it back to elementary school. There's a teacher in Houston that goes by Valicia is going viral on TikTok for creating a fart corner.
0: What? A fart corner?
1: It's a fart corner in her classroom for the students. Here's Valicia explaining it.
0: Oh, hold on a second.
1: No, you're good.
0: There you go.
2: When I was young,

0: up and fart, there is absolutely zero shame. That is why we created the Fart Corner, but I took your advice and we added the gas station. So it's the gas station now, aka the Fart Corner.
1: No way this is real. That's real?
2: Oh, man, this thing has tens of millions of views on TikTok right now.
1: The gas station?
2: The gas station is great. That was that was one of the top comments. She originally had the Fart Corner, and one of the top comments was, I think you should rename it the gas station, and she said, oh, gold. The caption of the video is my favorite part. Don't mind me, Valencia said, just trying to keep the funk in one area.
1: Oh, come on!
2: Yeah.
1: There can't... There has to be some very upset parents.
2: I would say so, but like,
1: So if you had kids going to XYZ school, and you discovered when the child comes home, Mom, Dad, guess what? We have a fart corner. How would you handle that?
2: Well, what as a else? Parent? What else do you want elementary kids to do? Because if they're not using the fart corner, they're just gonna go. They're just gonna fart at their desk. What, do you want him to leave the classroom? You're like, oh, sorry, have to pass gas. that's all I got to say, so I'm actually all game for it. Now, the best part about the video, and you have to go and check it out, the fart corner is located by where the students return their books after they're done. So maybe, Valencia, we can get a different location for said fart corner.
1: Oh, man. That is unbelievable. Thank you, TikTok. That just made... that. You know what? I think that made my day. Yeah. I'm going to have to ask my teacher friends if they have any fart corners.
2: I'm all for it, man. I'm all for it.
1: Can you read that? I can't.
2: 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It's the fart corner.
3: 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Yep. Still undefeated. The morning group chat. 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

0: I am obsessed with that TikTok video, Colton. Oh, my gosh.
1: The fart corner, man.
0: Wow.
1: She might have started something. It could be implemented in other locations.
0: My face hurts from laughing. Coming up next, Totally Tough Trivia.
1: You could be winning Nebraska Lottery scratch tickets. 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
1: 8:38, four Nebraska Lottery scratch tickets can be yours. 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Here's your question. 54% of people have admitted to doing this in order to get out of work or school. What is it?
2: 308-698-2106.
1: One more time the question. 54% of people have admitted to doing this in order to get out of work or school. What is it? 308-698-2106.
2: Four lottery scratch tickets up for grabs. 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
1: 54% of people have admitted to doing this in order to get out of work or school. What is it? 308-698-2106. Let's go to the phones.
2: It's 106. Good morning.
3: Good morning.
2: What's your name?
3: Vicky.
2: Oh, it's really hard to hear you. Did you say Vicky?
3: Yes, Vicky.
2: All right,
1: there
2: Vicky.
1: You go. It's a little better. Vicky, where are you listening from?
3: Lexington, Nebraska.
1: All right, Vicky, what's your guess for trivia this morning?
3: I'm calling in sick.
1: Not necessarily calling in sick.
3: Pretend to be sick.
1: There you go. Yes, that's right.
2: Look at that.
1: That's right. Pretend to be sick is what we were looking for.
2: My throat hurts, Vicky. I want my mommy. Oh, I'm sorry, Colton. I can't come in today. Vicky said I can stay home.
1: That was really good, Vic. Nice job. But 54% of people have admitted to pretending to be sick in order to get out of work or school. And I did this as a kid during school. So, Vicky, am I not the only one, right?
3: No.
4: Yeah, we've all done it.
1: That makes me feel a little bit better. So, well done, Vicky. You're the winner of 4 Nebraska Lottery Scratch Tickets. Totally Tough Trivia. 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
3: 106.
0: Technically, the show ends at 10. But we'll find out what happens next. Vic and Colton. 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
4: I'm Pete Ricketts.

0: 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That's Dan.Democrat, paid for by Pete Ricketts for Senate.
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1: Grand Island police arrested a Grand Island man on Tuesday who was being sought for a warrant. Abel Rivas was wanted for a May 29th incident for felony first-degree false imprisonment and misdemeanor third-degree assault causing bodily injury. Rivas is accused of false imprisonment involving a 54-year-old Grand Island woman. According to the Grand Island Police Department, the woman was on a bed and Rivas was on top of her and refused to move. The Hall County Sheriff's Office is taking part in the upcoming Drive Sober or Get Pulled Over campaign. The Hall County Sheriff's Office has been awarded $2,596.64 from the Nebraska Department of Transportation Highway Safety for the Drive Sober or Get Pulled Over campaign that runs from August 21st through September 7th. Four deputies will work an extra 36 hours of overtime enforcement, which will help reduce fatal and serious impaired driving-related crashes in Nebraska. A Grand Island man reported to the police Tuesday that a person claiming to be with a phone app called Cash App contacted him and reported that fraud was occurring on the account. According to the Grand Island Police Department, the victim gave the person account information and approximately $2,600 was removed from his account. The victim is now working with the fraud department with Cash App to try and recover the money. The suspect is wanted for felony theft by deception for $1,500 to $4,999. A two-vehicle accident southeast of Amherst resulted in a pickup rolling into a ditch and landing on its roof during the morning hours of Wednesday. At 10:42 a.m., the Amherst Volunteer Fire Department was dispatched to the intersection of 145th Road and Sartoria Road for the report of a two-vehicle accident in which airbags had been deployed. On scene, a white Chevy Tahoe with front end damage and airbags deployed had come to a rest facing north on Sartoria Road. A pickup had rolled into the south ditch of 145th Road to the immediate west of the intersection. The Buffalo County Sheriff's Office was in the process of investigating the accident. There was no information available on scene about the cause of the accident or the number or extent of any injuries. Grand Island CHI Health St. Francis received a PRISM Award from the Academy of Medical Surgical Nurses. They are the first hospital in Nebraska to receive the distinction. PRISM stands for the Premier Recognition in the Specialty of Medical Surgical Award and recognizes units for outstanding nursing practice, leadership, and patient outcomes. The Orthman Community YMCA is hosting a free outdoor movie night at the Lexington Veterans Pavilion on Friday. The movie that will be shown will be decided by a vote held on the Orthman Community YMCA's Facebook page prior to the event at 8:30. The event will be held at the amphitheater located at the south end of the park. There will be free popcorn for all attendees, but no other concessions will be sold. That's a look at Thursday headlines. I'm Trevor Bentley. For more, visit us online at CentralNebraskaToday.com.
2: Kearney High softball season kicks off tonight, and it's the beginning of a new and unknown season. Jake Redman is the new head coach for the Kearney Bearcats, and he says that seeing Lincoln Southwest this past summer, it was something that this group needed.
3: Yeah, it was honestly probably good that we played them at the camp, just because it was, I mean, we kind of think maybe the eyes got opened a little bit as far as like what this was going to look like. We just got to compete. I mean, I know it's kind of a generic term, but I'm just looking for them to go after every pitch and every inning in the same way.
2: 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The Kearney Catholic softball season debuts tonight as the Stars will play at Ord tonight, 6 p.m. first pitch with a 5:50 airtime on Rock 101.5 FM, your home for Kearney Catholic sports all year long. Nebraska football's defense struggled last season, especially stopping the run, is something that starts up front. For new D-line coach Corey Brown, he likes the depth that he has in his position room.
4: Yeah, I feel confident that the depth, these guys have been working hard. 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The guys have been having it day by day. But it's definitely something where it's a lot of competitive going on, and it's a healthy competition.
2: The Nebraska football season begins September 5th versus Ohio. That's your sports update. I'm Bobby Hessling. 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
0: CentralNebraskaToday.com weather update.
5: Dense fog advisory this morning, clearing this afternoon. 83 for a high with just a light breeze. 20% chance of showers late, down to 65. For Friday, sunshine 85. Friday night, we could see some showers or thunderstorms. Saturday, looks like 81. Sunday, a slight chance of rain. High of 78. Back into the 80s early next week. That's the latest Central Nebraska weather. I'm Brian Gallagher.

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0: Gorgeous. Doja Cat Gorgeous hits 106. 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
0: 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So this is a great treat. 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Go Big Red! We'll be right back.

0: And Emma Kessler, a woman from Missouri, was nervous about running her first half marathon, so she kept asking her boyfriend, Jason Burns, to run with her. He kept saying no. What she didn't know is that Jason was secretly training for the marathon the whole time, and on race day, Jason surprises Emma.
1: You're making me nervous. What?
2: Nuh-uh. No. No, you're lying. What are you doing?
3: Oh, I've been running every weekend since the last one that you ran to run it with you.
4: I have lied to you so many times over the last 2.5 months about what I'm doing. We are 4.6 miles in, hanging in there. We are at like 9 3/4, almost at 10. How you feeling?
2: Amazing.
4: Woo, amazing. Yippee. It was a little short of 13 miles. How do you feel?
2: Way better now that we're done.
5: Oh my gosh, that's so cool. Good on him. Oh, he scored so many brownie points.
0: Oh, yeah. He did. He went from being in the doghouse to scoring the most brownie points out of any man possible.
5: He has a punch card that says, if I get in trouble, I can use the punch card.
0: Hey, remember that time that I secretly trained for that marathon with you without you knowing?
5: And you didn't even notice.
0: Oh, man, that's awesome. Well done, Jason and Emma. Hey, if you got some good news, you can share it with us. Text line 308-698-2106.

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